0: to take four paintings, dropping two of them on their way out through the garden.
1: With FSN Spotlight, I'm Simon Marks, looking in more detail today at the electoral surge of the far-right AfD in Germany. The party came first in regional elections in Saxony-Anhalt, and while it fell short of a working majority, the win has sent shockwaves through Germany's political elite and caused huge fresh pressure on the national government led by Chancellor Friedrich Merz. Jan Eichhorn is senior lecturer at the University of Edinburgh.
2: The AfD is recognized by the Germany's internal intelligence service in Saxony-Anhalt as in opposition to the constitution of the country. They, for example, want to abolish that children have to mandatorily have to go to state schools to not be indoctrinated. They want to abolish any funding for arts that is not patriotic, very Orbanesque, if we think of Hungary. They want to, although they don't have the power within the state themselves, massively remove people from the country, even if potentially they have German citizenship, if they don't feel that they belong, which is clearly illegal under current German legislation.
1: The AfD's leader in Saxony-Anhalt, Ulrich Siegmund, called the results a clear mandate and urged other parties to enter talks with him. Chancellor Merz in Berlin said he was deeply shocked by what he called a seismic election outcome. With FSN Spotlight, I'm Simon Marks.
3: The latest headlines. The UK, France, Canada and others have announced sanctions on Israeli settlements in the West Bank, accusing Israeli settlers of carrying out what they call ethnic cleansing of Palestinians. President Trump told Vladimir Putin in a phone call today that he wants a swift end to the war in Ukraine, allowing US-Russia economic ties to be fully restored. And two Renoir paintings are still missing after thieves raided a museum early on Tuesday. And that's the latest from Feature Story News. I'm James Goodison.
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6: 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What is the year? Paul Baker with a Mystery Top 40.
7: Right, let's take you back to the 90s then, shall we? Welcome along to another Mystery Top 40. Paul Baker with you for the next 60 minutes as we count down the 40 biggest sellers from this week in a mystery year. And all you have to do is try and figure out the year before we get to the number one song. Let's get started with clue number one. Here's Lou Bega and Mambo number 5.
8: Number 31. 31.

we're back in the days before downloads, and this song would eventually get to number one, but this is the peak position for this version of it. It entered the chart last week at 33 and climbed two places to number 31. It was on imports. That's how popular this song was back in our mystery year. It would be released next week when it would go to number one on the countdown. An import, by the way, is when you pay a lot more money for a version that's come in from overseas. So let's continue the countdown. Here's Madonna, Beautiful Stranger, at number

She was just a teenager back in our mystery year. The follow-up to the number one song, Baby One More Time, on the Mystery Top 40, Britney Spears and Sometimes at number 20. Before that, it was Madonna, Beautiful Stranger at number 25. That got to a peak position of number 2 and was taken from the second Austin Powers movie, the title of which I cannot say on the radio. Next up at number 16, here's Whitney Houston and My Love Is...

0: Have you worked out the mystery year yet? That's another clue for you right there. Number 16 this week, Whitney Houston, My Love Is Your Love. And stick with us because the top 10 biggest sellers are on the way.
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0: These are the top 10 biggest sellers on the Mystery Top 40. A new entry at number 10 for Apollo 440 and Stop the Rock. And Will Smith is down three places from last week's number 6.
1: Number 9.

Wild Wild West, Will Smith, taken from the movie of the same name, down three places from last week's 6 to number 9. The peak position for that song was number 2. Coming up next, we've got another song from another movie. This time, we're talking Notting Hill. Wild Wild West. And it's a former number 1 for Ronan Keating. This week, down four places from last week's 4. This week, it's number 8 on the Mystery Top 40. When you say nothing at all.

This is the Mystery Top 40 with Ricky Martin and the former number one, Living La Vida Loca, down two places from number five to number seven. Before that, down four at eight, Ronan Keating, When You Say Nothing At All. And here is a new entry, but it's not the highest. Straight in for TLC, This Is Unpretty. On the Mystery Top 40, and the top five is coming.

with a mystery top 40. Talk, talk, talk, talk. We just play the music. Play the music. This is Power Hit Radio. What is the year? Paul Baker with a mystery top 40. Number 5.

Summer Sun from Texas, a new entry at number 5 in the peak position for that song on the Mystery Top 40. Still one more new entry to come, and that'll be very, very soon. You're going to have to keep listening to find out where it is, though. This one goes down one place from last week's peak position of number 3. Here's Brand Van 3000 and Drinking in L.A.

Number one going down two places to this week's number three on the Mystery Top 40. Before that, down one at four, Brand Van 3000 and Drinking in LA. Two songs left to go.

0: 40. The number one is on the way. First, let's recap all of the numbers. At number 40, Groove Armada, At the River. 39, Feeder, Yesterday Went Too Soon. At 38, Semisonic and Secret Smile. 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At 32, Destiny's Child with Bills, Bills, Bills. And Lou Bega at 31 with Mambo Number 5. Number 30, Yamanda with Synth and Strings. At 29, The Chemical Brothers and Let Forever Be. Number 28, Puff Daddy and PE 2000. At 27, Jennifer Lopez, If You Had My Love. 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At 25, Madonna and Beautiful Stranger. Number 24, Shania Twain, That Don't Impress Me Much. At 23, The Venga Boys and Boom Boom Boom Boom. At 22, Steps with Love's Got a Hold of My Heart. And 9pm from ATB is at number 21, and here's your top 20. Number 20, Britney Spears with Sometimes. At 19, Fats and Small with Feel Good. Number 18, Why Does It Always Rain on Me from Travis. A new entry at 17, Underworld and King of Snake. And at 16, Whitney Houston, My Love Is Your Love. At 15, Basement Jacks with Rendezvous. And a new entry at 14 for Hepburn with Bugs. At 13, 5 If You're Getting Down. At 12, it's Eminem with Dr. Dre and Guilty Conscience. And there's a new entry at number 11 for Binary Finery. And I can't tell you what it's called because it's the mystery year, believe it or not. Number 10 is a new entry, Apollo 440 and Stop the Rock. At 9, down 3, Will Smith and Wild Wild West. At number 8, down 4, Ronan Keating, When You Say Nothing At All. And it's down 2 at 7 for Ricky Martin with Living La Vida Loca. At number 6, a new entry for TLC with Unpretty. At number 5, a new entry, but not the highest, Texas with Summer Sun. Number 4, down 1, Brand Van 3000 Drinking in LA. And last week's number 1, this week's number 3 for Westlife, If I Let You Go. And there's no change at number 2, Alice DJ with Better Off Alone. That means we've got a brand new number 1. It is the highest new entry, and it will spend just the 1 week at the top of the countdown. Jerry Halliwell, Mi Chico Latino, from our mystery year, and also the title of the Binary Finery song that I mentioned earlier, 1999.
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0: Waihi, Waipawa, Wairoa, Waitara, Waipukurau, Waikanae, Waiouru, Waitomo, Waimarama. 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
1: Hello, hope you had a good week. Welcome to the show. This is Paul Baker on the radio for the next 2 hours. Coming up, we got myths about the cold. Also music from Cheryl Cole, Ruben Menzel and Tom Walker. We got Sierra and KSI all coming up for you very soon. Let's kick off this week's show though with Wes Nelson. This is See Nobody.

Before that, it was Wes Nelson kicking off this week's show with See Nobody. So, myths about the cold. You lose most of your heat from your head. That's not true. Where your body loses heat is closely related to surface area, and the head has only about 9% of the body's surface area. To warm up, sip coffee or brandy. That's not true either, because caffeine and alcohol actually hinder the body's ability to produce heat. If you go out in the cold, you'll catch a cold. Not true either, because you catch cold from a virus, not from cold temperatures. More myths about the cold on the way for you very soon. Sierra coming up next. First, here's Rudimental and Tom Walker.

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1: On the way for you in just a second, random thoughts in the doctor's waiting room. We've got music from Lil Nas X, we've got Mika and Taylor Swift all on the way, Keane as well, but first, here's Ed Sheeran.

Somewhere Only We Know. That's Keane. Before that, it was Ed Sheeran and Afterglow. Random thoughts in the doctor's waiting room. Number one, so my appointment time is actually the start of my wait time. Number two, I've been studying for this urine test for 2 weeks. Number three, why did that contagious looking guy have to sit next to me? Number four, why do they call it a practice anyway? And number five, I can tell by the way they're all standing around whispering that they're going to diagnose me with paranoia.

We are golden. This is Paul Baker on the radio. Little Nas X before that with Billy Ray Cyrus and Old Town Road. Right, there are more random thoughts in the doctor's waiting room for you right now. It's great to see what magazines everyone was reading in the year 2003. I won't lie about how much I drink. I won't lie about how much I drink. I won't lie about how much I drink. What's that smell? I wonder what he's here for. I wonder what she's here for. I wonder what they're here for. And your final random thought from the doctor's waiting room, just ahead of Taylor Swift. I hope it's okay that I've already taken my trousers down.

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1: Shiny disco balls from Huda Funk coming up for you very soon. DJ Snake, Selena Gomez and Cardi B with Tacky Tacky on the way as well. First, here's Ariana Grande in Positions. Paul

Shiny Disco Balls. What a dance anthem. Love that. Who da funk? Before that was Ariana Grande with Positions. Did you know your brain uses 20% of your oxygen and calorie intake? The muscles that control your eyes contract about 100,000 times a day, and you're more likely to have weirder, scarier, and sexier dreams when sleeping on your stomach.

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1: News. From the Sky News Centre at 3, more flight disruptions expected across the UK this morning after an air traffic control issue left hundreds of planes stranded yesterday. Many planes and crew are starting today in the wrong place, but the chief executive of provider NATS says it's now fixed the technical problem but admitted recovery efforts took longer than hoped. Margaret Sloan spent hours on the tarmac in Glasgow.
2: We just had to sit and wait, and it was the captain online and told us there was issues in London with flight control, and he has just been trying to get information.
1: Israel shutting the UK consulate in Jerusalem and banning several politicians from entering the country is in response to Foreign Secretary Ed Miliband sanctioning Israeli settlements in the occupied West Bank. The US military says it's destroyed five Iranian crude oil tankers overnight. It's after it's reported one of its warships being targeted by ballistic missiles. The inquiry into the Nottingham attacks is expected to hear from police, NHS England and the government before it ends today. Yesterday, a panel of experts was told the death of Barnaby Webber was potentially preventable if he'd had a different medical treatment at the scene. He was killed by Valdo Calicane, who also stabbed Grace O'Malley Kumar and school caretaker Ian Coates in 2023. Lee is one of Ian's sons.
3: Starting to get a bit of closure, maybe even start thinking about the grieving process and carrying on with your own life, and, you know, 3.5 years down the line and Nottinghamshire Police are still submitting evidence that should have been out there for the CPS and for all to see before it even went to trial.
1: 300 jobs are expected to go at Channel 4. It's one of the biggest rounds of layoffs in the broadcaster's 43-year history. And LIV Golf has filed for bankruptcy protection as it seeks to salvage the breakaway league as a new entity without Saudi funding. It's understood players could be allowed to leave the tour. That's the latest. I'm Cam Hall.
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6: Paul Baker.

Sweet Dreams, my LAX. That's Rachel Stevens. And before that, Little Mix and Sweet Melody. You're listening to Paul Baker on the radio. Did you know a snail has around about 2,500 teeth? According to astronauts, space smells like a combination of diesel fuel and barbecue. And together, Wayne and Brent Gretzky hold the NHL record for the most combined points by two brothers. 2,857 for Wayne, four for Brent.

comfortably numb. Scissor Sisters, and before that, Disclosure with Watch Your Step. Coming up for you very soon, we'll have your weekly brain buster. First though, let's have a look at events that took place this week in years gone by. The Spice Girls movie Spice World opened in cinemas this week back in 1998. That was 23 years ago. Hart's Nancy Wilson and her writer-filmmaker husband Cameron Crowe become parents of their first and only children, twins named William and Curtis, this week back in 2000, 21 years ago. And sadly, this week back in 2005, 16 years ago, the former host of The Tonight Show, Johnny Carson, passes away at the age of 79.

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1: That weekly brainbuster is on the way for you very soon. Also, even Gwen Stefani, DJ Khaled, you got to say it right, and Sean Kingston all coming up for you very soon, along with Miley Cyrus and Prisoner. First, though, here's Daisy from Ashnikko. Paul.

Mind. Even Gwen Stefani, Ashnikko and Daisy before that. Time to get involved with this week's Brainbuster question. Go to the website, paulbakerontheradio.com, click on the social media links if you want to get involved and have a guess at this. Here's your question. 15% of cheaters own one of these, but what do you think it is? 15% of cheaters own one of these. When I say cheaters, it's spelled C-H-E-A-T-E-R-S. So not the animal, but people who cheat. All right, 15% of cheaters own one of these. But what do you think it is? Answer is on the way for you very soon. Sean Kingston on the way soon, right after DJ Khaled.

I will call it right now. Thanks for the heads up, Sean. Fire Burning, Sean Kingston, DJ Khaled, Chris Brown, Lil Wayne, and Big Sean before that with Jealous. So your weekly brain buster has been had. Here comes the answer for you right now. 15% of cheaters own one of these. Cheaters being people who cheat, not the animal. 15% of cheaters own one of these. A snake or a reptile is the correct answer. Here's Miley Cyrus.

0: 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Baker.
1: On the way, our second dose of Miley Cyrus for the show this week. This time, though, it's with Mark Ronson and Nothing Breaks Like a Heart. That's right after this from Jason Derulo, Love Not War.

Nothing Breaks Like a Heart. Miley Cyrus on the vocals. Mark Ronson doing whatever he does. And before that, Jason Derulo and Love Not War. That is your lot for this week's show. Thank you very much for listening. Don't forget, you can get involved with the show at any time, day or night. 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You can email me from there as well if you want to get involved and get a message to me. Nice and simple. I'll be back with you in 7 days' time and we shall do it all over again with some different songs in a different order and some other features as well. Going to play you out in just a second with 24K Golden and Coco. I'll see you next week. Paul Baker on the Radio is an Entertainment Power production. Thank you for listening. Bye-bye.

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heard around the world. Hello, everybody. Bringing some of the best songs that I can think of and my team can think of. All right, so this is what we're going to do. Today, it's world music. We're just going with world music. I didn't know what to call it other than Have I Lost My Mind? So this hour, we're going to play some songs from Australia, Australian bands. Second hour, New Zealand bands. And then just a mix of other stuff. But we will play six Australian bands this hour. Six New Zealand bands next hour. How about that? We just throw it together. We just mix that world music all together. But we're going to start with some American music. I got to. It's Counting Crows to start off B-side. Thanks for tuning in.

think of some outfield British band. You cannot go wrong with Tony Lewis's voice. God rest his soul. Woo, I just dig that song. Now, what was kind of cool about that particular album, was that there was a cipher on it, on the album cover. So go look that up. 1989, Voices of Babylon. Yeah, that's the name of the album as well. So go look it up, The Outfield. Before that, Counting Crows, Einstein on the Beach. The song was loosely written about, remember the poem Humpty Dumpty, right? He mentions Eggmen. I don't know, that sounds very Beatles to me. I'm the Eggman. You are the Eggman. It is Steve here on B-Side. All right, so this is what we got going on. Just some world music. We've got Australian artists this hour, New Zealand artists next hour. So we're going to play about half dozen songs. That would be six of each one. And I will just randomly, I'm just randomly picking songs. Next up, we got some Five for Fighting, 100 years. Think about that. That's how long we're going to last here. So live every moment that you can from beginning to end. Here's B-Side. A century later.

0: Big hit from the 90s from Republica.
1: Baby, I'm ready to go.
0: I am ready to go. That is the American version. It's a little faster. We'll pump a little more. Some people don't realize that. Now, the front singer, Safran, or Samantha Sprackling, depending on which you prefer, she decided to leave her heavy accent as she fronted that band. Now, there is a line in there that us Americans get wrong. Now, she says the word, it's crack. We think she's saying it's croc, okay? Because that's how we hear it, okay? Croc is a common expression here that maybe something's fraudulent. And what is it? Croc on the other side of the world. Doesn't it mean like lies or nonsense of some sort? I think, I don't know. She's saying crack. We heard croc. That was a big thing. We wrote that down back then. Which one is she really singing? We don't know. It is Steve on B-side. You tell me what you really hear. All I know is it was a pump and jam in the 90s. It is time to get to our Australian music, our six tracks that we've got. No, we didn't pick eight. We picked six. I don't know why we picked six. That's what we did. So from Australia, we're going to start with the Divinos. Oh, I dig the Divinos. I always did. It's Boys in Town. It's B-side. My name is Steve.

We are playing some Australian bands. That is Ice House with their number one hits, Electric Blue. I bet you did not know, in 1986, they were touring the States. They happened to be in New York City, and John Oates from Daryl Hall and John Oates had reached out to Iva Davis about meeting up. So they met up at a hotel bar in New York City. Oates eager to collaborate because Daryl Hall and John Oates had just split up. They had not been working together for a year and a half, I think it was. They went their own separate ways. Daryl was working on his second solo album. John was just trying to write and produce. Iva and John sat down, wrote this. Oates actually ended up finishing the song by flying out to Australia. And once they finished it, John had done a demo and all that with both of them. And John said, if you do not record this with the band, I shall take it back to Hall & Oates. And if you listen to that song again, you hear a lot of Hall & Oates in that. Very Hall & Oates-ish, as they say. There you go. You probably didn't know that fact, but I did. I had it just deep in my brain. I always knew that. I was looking for a reason to tell that story. Now I know. Steve here on B-Side. We are playing Australian music this hour. New Zealand music next hour. So don't go anywhere. We're going to keep going with a few more songs. We set up to 6 songs from Australian artists. You guys remember Euroglyders? Do you? I think you do. I really like this song. There's some great music here on

All the Australian and New Zealand stations out there screaming at me, claiming ownership of Crowded House. Okay, here's some facts. Crowded House is an Australian Kiwi rock band. That's how we describe them. They were formed in Melbourne, Australia, in 1985. Okay, there you go. The founding members, although I'll give you one piece of information. Neil Finn is New Zealand. He's from New Zealand. Okay, I'll give you that. They're also in the Australian Hall of Fame. So right there. So everybody's screaming. I know who it is that they're screaming, saying, no, Steve, they're from New Zealand. No, they're considered Australian around the world. I just need to point that out. And it fits into today's format. Steve here on B-Side. We're still playing. We got a couple more songs from Australian artists. Next hour, New Zealand artists. Go find me. I'm out there. You guys got any ideas? Any songs? Playlist? Reach out to your favorite stations. Say you're digging the show. Or if your favorite station is out there, it's not playing the show. Why not? Ask them why not. They can find me. All right, this is probably one of the most recognizable Australian bands. NXS. What I'm going to throw off is there's an American front man that took over for, I think, two years, I think it was. He won a vocal contest, and he became the front man of NXS. Of course, he didn't last very long. He had a little too much alcohol, a little excessive partying, I guess. But here is NXS with probably their last single that they had. It's called Pretty Vegas.

band, The Church. The song is about nothing. Steve Kilby, the band's frontman, co-wrote the song with then-bassist and girlfriend Karen Jansen. They happened to be visiting Kilby's mother in New South Wales. They were sitting underneath the stars in a blanket. And Steve had said that he just wrote it. It's kind of like a guided meditation. That's it. It's about absolutely nothing. It's just blank. You just listen to it and you just let the music take you away. I dig that. I totally dig it. And I would agree with that. Now, the song before, In Excess, the frontman, if you're wondering, was J.D. Fortune. He was an Elvis impersonator in Vegas. And that was about the seedy side of Vegas in the early 2000s. And now Vegas is very different, if you were to go back. There you go. That concludes our Australian artists for this hour. Remember, next hour, you got to hear something else. So we're going to move to the frontman of the band, When in Rome. He wrote The Promise. This is Clive Farrington and some of his solo work. It's called Mountain.

0: Sunnyside. My name is Steve Benz. We've got music at the top of the hour from New Zealand bands.
1: Oh, yes, we do.
0: You know, it's totally awesome. So don't go anywhere. We head out of here with some U2. Just sit down, maybe get a snack, maybe not, maybe just jam. It is B-Side. My name is Steve. Don't go anywhere. New Zealand. 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

tonight. 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Australian bands. This hour, New Zealand bands. All right, I know you guys are already debating things out there. Is that Australian? Is it New Zealand? Is it New Guinea? I don't know. I just go by what they tell me. I do exactly what people tell me. And if you know me, that's totally true, isn't it? It is. So whoever you are, wherever you're listening, say hello to the stations that help you listen to me. Let's give a little applause to all those stations. Yeah, thank you. And if your favorite station is not carrying the B-side, tell them. They need to reach out so they can get their version of the weekly B-side. So let's get right back into it. We're going to play a couple of songs before we get to the New Zealand bands. I got six songs that we picked out. Six bands that I did not know. But good. Well, you know what? I do know one of them. So that's good. One out of six isn't bad. But this one, I'm telling you, week in and week out, it just suddenly hits me. It's Motels. Suddenly, last summer, to start off, I

DJ Clapton and Seal. We all know Seal's voice. That was, let's see here, in 2015, I think Seal was just recording standards. He wasn't really writing anything. That was his first original song. I think came out 2021, 22, maybe. DJ Clapton, you may know, he always wears those bird masks, which is kind of weird, but that's okay. I get it. It's all right. Seal wrote these lyrics. It was about the song of longing. You know, the lady left, and he sees in shadows and as a ghost, which is kind of cool. Very dark, which is very soulful, which is what Seal's voice is. That's what DJ Clapton was trying to do when they collaborated, was to introduce him to deep and powerful sounds. I like that. New sounds from Seal. I like that. I really, really like that one. Good thing I've got headphones on. I really like that. So, a couple songs. We're going to get to the New Zealand bands, which should be very good. We'll see how many of you know the bands. Maybe there should be a test, but there won't. Maybe a pop quiz. Did all of you call them pop quizzes when you were kids? Is that what that was? You just sit there and you're listening to the teacher. Wah, wah, wah, wah, wah, wah. And then she goes, oh, it's time for a pop quiz. It's like, oh my God, what's going on? I don't know why I digressed, but I did. So let's keep moving on. This was the first hit for Julian Lennon, Too Late for Goodbyes. You're tuned to B-Side.

the band's guitarist who I met, great guy, he said that, you know, we're pretty much just poking fun of ourselves with all of our self-deprecating humor. Shirley Manson, who I got a chance to meet with, she is from Scotland. She said it just kind of fits the Scots and their personality. So there you go. They also went on to tell me that how this song came about is they were just playing some acoustic guitar. And she just spit out the line, "I'm only happy when it rains." And the entire song was built around that. How about that? How about that? They were really interesting to meet. A lot of things I spoke to band members about, you know, all these different band members, they don't really make it to air because they talk about whatever. And it's just like, eh, I'll leave that out. So it's time to go to New Zealand right now. We've got our six bands all lined up. Hopefully you got your hand. Oh, well, I'm thinking about it. Someone just rose their hand about Too Late for Goodbye with Julian Lennon. No, that song was never about his father. Some people thought, you know, because his father was coming and going in his life. No, it was not. What triggered that was my offer discussion with Julian. He had said the song was about a girlfriend that left and came. I said, typical, very typical for the early 80s, if you're from that era. Correct? I think so. So let's get back right to the music. New Zealand bands. Can you think of any? Can you think of a dozen? A couple of dozen. I'm sure you can. What about this one? Chills? You guys know this one? You probably do. I know. I did.

something, a song about a girl that breaks your heart, but you never stop looking for love. That is Franz Split Ends. All right, right there. You think I probably did something mean? No, I did not. The front man of this band is from New Zealand. Yeah. Neil Finn, who formed Crowded House. See, there you go. There's this split right there. This New Zealand band, Crowded House, Australian band. Okay, got that? It's from the 1980 album True Colors. He started this band before Crowded House. There you go. And before that, Chills, Heavenly Pop Song, or Pop Hit, I should say, is from the album Submarine Bells. I just love the name of that. So far, New Zealand rocking it. That's what's happening on the B-side. I like this. So far, so good. You guys know these songs from around the world? Maybe you do, maybe you don't, but you're getting a little taste, little morsel of New Zealand. Let's keep moving on. You know what? I'm kind of reading things too fast today. Forever Tuesday Morning. What? Excuse me? From the Mockers.

0: stands for Dave Dobbins, who was, let's face it, he was the force behind Dee Dee Smash, the saying, magic, what she do, is how good you feel when you're loved by someone.
1: Right.
0: Isn't that nice? Just an optimistic way of looking at all this. And the mockers before that, Forever Tuesday Morning. This song started out, I think, isn't the lead singer Gary Curtis? Guys, correct me if I'm wrong. So the whole idea started, at least the concept. He used to work for Radio New Zealand, and the clock on the wall stopped, and he felt like the Tuesday morning would never get anywhere. Oh. And he talked about the sadness, the longing of separation. Oh, my God. It's so good. It's so good. These songs, I am just like jamming around. I hope all of you are. This is some great music. New Zealand, thumbs up with all that. We got a couple more songs. Blam, Blam, Blam. You guys know this one? Might. Don't fight it, Marsha. Don't. You're tuned to B-Side.

That concludes our six songs from New Zealand. That was Maureen with Waratahs. Hey, I just want to, you know, most Americans, we think New Zealand, we think of the country. There's some country rock right there. I like that. I really did like that. I enjoyed doing these world music show. A little bit of everything. So I'm going to throw a little more country, American country at you. Just kind of balance it. Throw you guys all off your heart going, we just want to rock. We just want to pop. Got to listen to it all, everybody. Got to listen to it all. How about some Keith Urban? Where's Keith from? Who's he married to? You

longtime friend Matt Scanholm, that is Vertical Horizon with You're a God. Let's face it, this song is about, you know, giving others power over us, us nurturing them, not giving it back, back and forth, all different combinations, not just about, you know, love relationships, just general relationships in, you know, just, you know, it's all ebbs and flows between all of it. And before that, Keith Urban, Red Camaro. All right, I'm going to admit something. I did have a red Camaro. I did, way back when, in the 80s. I looked super cool back then. And there was a someone from Paris that was in our office back then. I do remember this vividly. And she had told me that Camaro loosely meant friend or companion in French. That may not be true. I may not remember that really well, but yeah, it was in a just by chance she happened to see me drive up. She was like corporate stuff, all right, so they had some big deals and all that. So I don't, is that right? Anybody tell me if that's actually right? Does it really matter? I don't think so. It is B-side. We've got time to play a couple more songs. My name is Steve. Hopefully you're digging this and you're gonna dig this next one. Little Amy Winehouse. Hey, tell every station around.

That was awesome. Amy Winehouse, it is time for me to get out of here. All the 2 hours go fast, doesn't it? If you guys got an idea of a playlist or song, anything that you got, reach out or just reach out to your local station that's playing this show, right? Tell them you're digging it. And there's a station out there that's not playing it that you want to tune into. Reach out. Let them know. To carry B-side, we head out of here with the unknown guy from Wham, right? Andrew Ridgely. It is Shake. We will see you next week on B-side. Take care, everybody.

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2: From Feature Story News in New Delhi, I'm Ishan Garg. Six IPOs hit Indian stock markets on Wednesday in what marks the single busiest day of initial public offerings in 30 years.
3: There are 12 main board IPOs opening for subscription this week, and half of those today alone looking to raise almost $500 million, those six companies in one day. And what's the reason for this rush? Well, analysts are saying that there's a couple of factors here. We had that initial impact earlier in the year of the Iran-US war on market sentiment, on market volatility, and that did prompt investors and companies to take a step back, to hold off and in some cases delay their IPOs as they waited and watched a bit. Now they're obviously deciding, although there's still volatility and challenges, that it's a better time to step back into the market and go ahead.
2: U.S. Secretary of State Marco Rubio has said Washington will not allow Britain's lead in banning trade with Israeli settlements in the occupied West Bank, warning the move could undermine efforts to secure peace in Gaza. Britain, France, Canada and nine other nations announced coordinated restrictions on Tuesday on goods produced in settlements deemed illegal under international law, prompting Israel to retaliate by closing the British consulate in Jerusalem that serves Palestinians. Rubio's response was notably more restrained than that of the U.S. ambassador to Israel, Mike Huckabee, who suggested Washington could take action against Britain. Jagruti Dave reports from Washington.
4: Marco Rubio was asked about this by reporters during a trip to Colombia, and his response was actually quite muted in comparison to the US ambassador to Israel, Mike Huckabee, who suggested that there would be a reaction from the US to this move by the UK. Marco Rubio told reporters that the US knew of the move in advance and that he avoided answering whether the US would retaliate against the UK.
2: Two paintings by the French impressionist Pierre-Auguste Renoir are still missing after thieves raided a museum dedicated to his work on the French Riviera early on Tuesday. The robbers cut through fencing at the Musée Renoir in Cannes-sur-Mer near Nice and made off with four works, though they dropped two in the garden as they fled. The heist comes less than a year after jewels worth around $100 million were stolen from the Louvre in Paris. Ross Cullen reports from Paris.
5: Almost 1 year later, now we've had another theft in a gallery in the south of France of four Renoir paintings, one of France's most famous impressionists from the 19th century. On Tuesday, thieves managed to cut a hole in the fence in the garden of the museum, make their way into the building. Then they were spotted on CCTV and that alerted the police. They set off an alarm as well, but they managed to take four paintings, dropping two of them on their way out through the garden.
6: With FSN Spotlight, I'm Simon Marks. Today, are the oil markets any longer influenced by the daily pronouncements of President Donald Trump regarding the future of the conflict in Iran? When the war began at the end of February, any indication that it may soon be over would lead to an immediate and sometimes precipitate fall in the oil price, only to see it bounce back when traders realized they had been sold a bill of goods. Emma Ashford, senior fellow at the Stimson Center, says after 6 months of war, things have changed.
7: There is an incentives problem here. For traders, if they do not guess correctly what the White House is going to do, particularly if they guess that the price is going to go up and it doesn't, they may end up paying a pretty concrete cost for that. But there is very much a catch-22 here. The more that markets remain complacent about this conflict, if they keep assuming that everything is going to go well, that there won't be any price spikes, it's actually not sending any signals to policymakers that they need to wrap the war up. And so, ironically, the markets believing what the White House is saying may actually make a crisis more likely in the long run.
6: She says markets have even been seen to enable some policymaking over the last 6 months. But with the Strait of Hormuz still closed, there's no indication that the price of oil will reduce significantly unless and until the waterway is reopened. With FSN Spotlight, I'm Simon Marks.
2: And the main news again. Six IPOs hit Indian stock markets on Wednesday in what marks the single busiest day of initial public offerings in 30 years. U.S. Secretary of State Marco Rubio has said Washington will not allow Britain's lead in banning trade with Israeli settlements in the occupied West Bank. Two paintings by the French impressionist Pierre-Auguste Renoir are still missing after thieves raided a museum dedicated to his work on the French Riviera early on Tuesday. There's more from us on Twitter at FeatureStory. And that is the latest Feature Story news. Ishan Garg reporting.
0: Hi, this is Ray Gauche, your host for Back to the 80s, inviting you to join us this week for another amazing show. 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

0: you had it, didn't you? 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
0: From Feature Story News in Washington, I'm Nick Harper. Iran has fired ballistic missiles at a US base in Jordan and attacked 10 ships. It's describing the attacks as retaliation for US strikes on 5 Iranian oil tankers. The dramatic escalation comes as US President Donald Trump is also pursuing diplomacy on another front, the war in Ukraine. A Kremlin readout of a phone call between President Trump and Russian President Vladimir Putin suggested that President Trump is pushing for a swift end to that conflict and a full restoration of ties with Moscow. FSN's James Goodison has more from Washington.
2: In my hand is a readout from the Kremlin in regards to that conversation between President Putin and President Trump, in which it effectively says that Donald Trump told Vladimir Putin he wanted a swift end to the war in Ukraine and something that would allow the US and Russia ties to be fully restored. Mr. Trump also told Vladimir Putin that he wants this war over within his presidency, which of course has another further 2 years to run.
0: Israel has given Britain 30 days to close its consulate in occupied East Jerusalem after the UK joined 11 other nations in banning imports from Israeli settlements in the occupied West Bank. British Foreign Secretary Ed Miliband accused the Israeli government of turning a blind eye to settler violence, while Israel's Foreign Minister Gideon Sa'ir hit back with a series of diplomatic countermeasures. Several Western governments have acted in response, as FSN's Ross Cullen reports from Paris.
3: There was a statement from the United Kingdom, France and Canada as well. So from President Macron, Prime Minister Burnham and Prime Minister Carney saying that systematic settlement expansion in the West Bank, including the government of Israel's latest decision to progress the E1 settlement, as well as the dramatic increase in settler violence, they pose what they describe, the three leaders, as a direct and urgent threat to the vision for peace.
0: The head of Britain's air traffic control provider, NATS, has ruled out a cyber attack as the cause of Tuesday's system failure, which grounded more than 1,000 flights across the country. A full investigation is being carried out into the flight processing system malfunction. The problem took more than 5 hours to resolve. FSN's John Beaver reports from Bristol.
4: I'm here at Bristol Airport, one of the airports affected by this malfunction of the air traffic control system. Now, some of them aren't moving very far at all. There have been cancellations here this morning. The latest we've heard is there are just over 150 cancellations today. There was over 1,000 yesterday, is the believed figure.
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5: With FSN Spotlight, I'm Simon Marks. Today, are the oil markets any longer influenced by the daily pronouncements of President Donald Trump regarding the future of the conflict in Iran? When the war began at the end of February, any indication that it may soon be over would lead to an immediate and sometimes precipitate fall in the oil price, only to see it bounce back when traders realized they had been sold a bill of goods. Emma Ashford, senior fellow at the Stimson Center, says after 6 months of war, things have changed.
6: There is an incentives problem here. For traders, if they do not guess correctly what the White House is going to do, particularly if they guess that the price is going to go up and it doesn't, they may end up paying a pretty concrete cost for that. But there is very much a catch-22 here. The more that markets remain complacent about this conflict, if they keep assuming that everything is going to go well, that there won't be any price spikes, it's actually not sending any signals to policymakers that they need to wrap the war up. And so, ironically, the markets believing what the White House is saying may actually make a crisis more likely in the long run.
5: She says markets have even been seen to enable some policymaking over the last 6 months. But with the Strait of Hormuz still closed, there's no indication that the price of oil will reduce significantly unless and until the waterway is reopened. With FSN Spotlight, I'm Simon Marks.
0: And the main news again, Iran has fired ballistic missiles at a US base in Jordan and attacked 10 ships. Israel is giving the UK 30 days to close its consulate in occupied East Jerusalem after London joined 11 other nations in banning imports from Israeli settlements. And the head of Britain's air traffic control provider has ruled out a cyber attack, which caused a system failure leading to the grounding of thousands of flights. That's Feature Story News, Nick Harper reporting.
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10: News. From the Sky News Centre at 6. Airlines have written to the government expressing serious concern after yesterday's air traffic outage. They're calling for action following the third major system failure in 3 years. More than 330,000 passengers have been impacted and more than 2,000 flights cancelled or delayed. Transport Secretary Heidi Alexander's asked the Civil Aviation Authority to investigate, with a report expected in 6 months' time.
11: So while my understanding from NATS is that we can rule out a cyber attack on this occasion, I do not believe this issue was unavoidable.
10: Reform UK is under investigation following allegations it breached donation rules on foreign funding. The party's denied wrongdoing and says it all fully cooperate. Hundreds of police officers have lined the streets for the funeral of their colleague who was killed in a crash on Teesside last month. A service for PC Matthew Blades has been held in Hartlepool. He and his colleagues died when their patrol car was hit by a vehicle travelling the wrong way on the A66. This man wanted to show his support for officers.
12: I think deep down we need order, and these men and women are in the front line and dealing with problems in society, and I think to disregard them and not to turn out to show respect, I think would be a bad thing.
10: A safety researcher at Anthropic has warned there's a more than 10% chance AI could kill all humans in the next decade. Evan Hubinger says while the risk from present models is low, he's worried about future superintelligence. And England's cricketers are beginning to take control of the third test against Pakistan, having bowled their opponents all out for just 133 runs on the opening day at Edgbaston. Joe Root's side had reached 128 for 3 a short time ago. And the Spice Girls have sparked fresh reunion speculation with a cryptic social media post. They're asking superfans to take part in an unspecified event tomorrow afternoon. That's the latest. I'm Imani Rana.
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2: 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Saw a fair bit of the backseat that night.
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4: I remember I was getting a ride home from netball and my best friend was beside me in the backseat. She didn't have a seatbelt on. Someone crashed into us. She died.
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0: You're at Ben's 21st, a great mate of yours. The speeches have been hilarious, but have come to an end. Ben's new girlfriend looks like she's had enough to drink. With keys in hand, she's heading towards the paddock in Ben's ute. As her boyfriend's mate, do you? Check her out and lift your beer can in a friendly gesture as she walks past. Ignore her and head towards a barbecue for a feed. Or head over and tell there's a shuttle coming later. What would a mate do? If you stop a drink driver, you're a bloody legend.
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0: If you're tired when you are driving, you can wind the window down. This will make you cold and tired. 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This will make you cold, loud, and tired. You can drink coffee. This will make you cold, loud, wired, and tired. 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

0: Right now, your mate's probably at the just a few quiet stage, or the who's up for another stage.
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0: But you should know that at any stage, it's all right to tell him he's too pissed to drive. 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

0: mata whakatangihanga ko wau wau o tamatia turipu kakapiki mongo horo nuku pōkai whenua ki tana tahu is a great place to stop for a short break on your long journey. 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
1: News. From the Sky News Centre at 9. People are being warned they're unlikely to be entitled to compensation after thousands of flights have been cancelled or delayed across UK airports. The Civil Aviation Authority's warning comes as investigations into what went wrong continue. It says more than a third of a million passengers have been affected. Carly and Morgan are stranded in Cyprus. Their return flight has been moved to next Tuesday.
2: We haven't received any sort of like financial help with it all, which has been obviously really stressful. That's a whole other week of like accommodation, food, and we've not really heard much from EasyJet themselves.
1: Reform UK is under investigation following allegations it breached donation rules on foreign funding. The party's denied wrongdoing and says it will fully cooperate. Andy Burnham says the UK will always stand with the underdog as he defended sanctions on Israeli settlements in the occupied West Bank. The Prime Minister says the government must stand up for fairness despite criticism from Israel. Hundreds of police officers lined the streets at the funeral of their colleague PC Matthew Blades, who was killed in last month's crash on the A66. Bagpipes were played as the coffin was brought to St Joseph's Church in his hometown of Hartlepool, while flowers spelling the word dad could be seen on the roof of the hearse. The 37-year-old was killed alongside fellow officer PC Tom Clough in a collision near Middlesbrough. Liverpool are drawing 1-1 with Atletico Madrid going into the second half of their Champions League opener at Anfield. Arsenal are goalless with Napoli in Italy. Rangers against St Mirren and Celtic versus St Johnstone in the Scottish Premiership are both 0-0. And the Spice Girls have sparked fresh reunion speculation with a cryptic social media post. They're asking superfans to take part in an unspecified event tomorrow afternoon. That's the latest. I'm Imani Rana.
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1: 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Welcome along. This is Paul Baker, and we're going to kick it all off with Meghan Trainor, but first, Olly Murs and Demi Lovato.
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0: Megan Trainor and All About That Bass. Before that, Ollie Murs and Demi Lovato. 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
0: So here we go then. Let's count down the top 5 biggest selling singles from January of a mystery year. Somewhere today, we are between 95 and 2005, but all you have to do is try and work out what today's year is. If you're ready, let's do it. Let's kick it off with this. Want you back in my life. Alice DJ, Back in My Life.
1: Number 5.
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0: could be 90s or it could be noughties. It's somewhere between 1995 and 2005. Alice DJ at number 5 and Back in My Life. Follow up to Better Off Alone, that was. Yeah. You remember that, don't you? Songs that were in the top 10 in January of our mystery year included Cliff Richard, the Manic Street Preachers, Britney Spears, the Venger Boys and Steps. But you're listening to the top 5. Alice DJ at 5 and next at
1: number 4.
0: It's Donnell Jones and You Know What's Up on the mystery.

0: So we worked out the mystery year. Yes, at number two, Artful Dodger and Craig David, Rewind. The crowd say both. Selector.
1: Paul Baker with the mystery top five.
0: So let's recap the top five then, just ahead of playing you the number one song from January of our mystery year. Number five, Alice DJ, Back in My Life. Number four, Donnell Jones, You Know What's Up. Number three, S Club 7, Double A Side, Two in a Million, and You're My Number One. And number two, Artful Dodger and Craig David, Rewind. The crowd say both. Selector.
1: Number one.
0: And the number one selling single of January was actually a leftover from 1999, which makes our year 2000. And it's Westlife, I Have a Dream, at number one.

0: number one song from January of 2000, Westlife, I Have a Dream. That was a double A-side with Seasons in the Sun. But that song was a little bit slow and depressing, so we played I Have a Dream instead. Seasons in the Sun. We have dreams. You know the one.
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0: you what, some of the big hits of 2014 still riding high in the charts this week. That's one of those. Take That, still in the top 10 with These Days. We're going to play another one on the way in just a second. Ed Sheeran. Thinking Out Loud plays next, right here at Entertainment Power.
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0: So I promised you Ed Sheeran. He is on the way, honestly. But first, let's play One Direction, the current single from then. 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
0: Right, let's test out your brain cells and see how well you're doing. If you want to play along, all you need to go do is go to Twitter at DJ Paul Baker. At DJ Paul Baker on Twitter. That's the only place you need to go for this today. You enter a dark room. You have only one match. There is a candle, there is a furnace, and there is a stove in the room. But which do you light first? You enter a dark room, you have only one match. There is a candle, a furnace, and a stove in the room. Which do you light first? 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

0: Did you know that was the biggest selling single of last year? Pharrell Williams and Happy. Before that was possibly going to be the biggest selling single of this year. Mark Ronson and Bruno Mars with Uptown Funk, the best song around at the moment. By a mile. Brand new music for you right now. Here's Alesso with Heroes.
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0: And only the one track from Acceptable 80s today, but it's a song that was originally released in 1981. It was then remixed in 1988, and I'm going to play you the full-length 12-inch remix of the 1988 version. Enjoy this if you've not heard it before. Taking us to the top of the hour, here's Phil Collins and In the Air Tonight.

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1: 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First, let's kick off Hour 2 with the current one from Sam Smith. 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
1: This is the Brain Buster Fun Quiz.
0: So I set this for you about half an hour ago. How did you get on? Did you get the answer right? You enter a dark room. You have only one match. There is a candle. There is a furnace. There is a stove in the room. But which would you light first? The answer, plain and simple, is the match.
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0: Remember, you can't light any of the others unless you light the match first. That's the trick. It's Power Anthems time for you right now on Entertainment Power. And we'll kick it off with Def Leppard, When Love and Hate Collide.

0: 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Def Leppard's When Love and Hate Collide. 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Bon Jovi, Always, with Aerosmith to follow right after this.
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Love that track, Bon Jovi, from the album Crossroad, I believe, which was one of their first greatest hits albums. That is Always, with one more track to go on Power Anthems here at Entertainment Power. Here's Aerosmith from the movie soundtrack of Armageddon. I don't want to miss a thing.

1998 was the year for that one. Aerosmith from Armageddon. I don't want to miss a thing. You're listening to Entertainment Power. Thank you, Robin. And Blurred Lines coming up for you. This was the biggest selling single of 2013. You're hearing it right now.

0: Megan Trainor, Lips Are Moving. Before that, Robin Thicke and Pharrell with Blurred Lines. Got Taylor Swift playing next for you right here on Entertainment Power.
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0: So random TV theme of the week and non-stop 90s coming up for you. First though, here comes Taylor Swift. Massive hit from last year. This is Blank Space.
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0: Calvin Harris and Ellie Goulding with Outside, and Taylor Swift before that, Blank Space. 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Let's cram in what we can, shall we? Time now for
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0: play a delightfully depressing song, Hosier, with Take Me to Church. 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
0: And it's 1991 that we're looking at today. Here's Rick Astley. Cry for Help is your first track. We've got a 12-inch rewind on the way as well. So keep your ears open to Entertainment Power for the next 10 minutes or so and enjoy these 90s classics.

taken from the album Free back in 1991. Rick Astley and Cry for Help. All right, things are going to take a bit of a dust.

written by Michael Jackson, although he never received a writing credit because he was contracted to another record label at the time. And performed by Nancy Cartwright, who is the voice of Bart Simpson in the long-running TV series. 1991 then, Do the Bartman. And another interesting fact before we move on to the last song of the show, that song was never released as a single in America. Got to number one everywhere else, though. Well, that's your lot for today's Entertainment Power. Thank you very much indeed for listening. We'll do it all again for you right here, same time next week. One more thing left to do. It's our 12-inch rewind from 1991. I'm going to play you out with CNC Music Factory, Gonna Make You Sweat. I will see you soon. Thanks for listening. Bye-bye for now.

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2: From Feature Story News in Washington, I'm Nick Harper. Iran has fired ballistic missiles at a US base in Jordan and attacked 10 ships. It's describing the attacks as retaliation for US strikes on 5 Iranian oil tankers. The dramatic escalation comes as US President Donald Trump is also pursuing diplomacy on another front, the war in Ukraine. A Kremlin readout of a phone call between President Trump and Russian President Vladimir Putin suggested that President Trump is pushing for a swift end to that conflict and a full restoration of ties with Moscow. Ever since James Goodison has more from Washington.
3: In my hand is a readout from the Kremlin in regards to that conversation between President Putin and President Trump, in which it effectively says that Donald Trump told Vladimir Putin he wanted a swift end to the war in Ukraine and something that would allow the US and Russia ties to be fully restored. Mr. Trump also told Vladimir Putin that he wants this war over within his presidency, which of course has another further 2 years to run.
2: Israel has given Britain 30 days to close its consulate in occupied East Jerusalem after the UK joined 11 other nations in banning imports from Israeli settlements in the occupied West Bank. British Foreign Secretary Ed Miliband accused the Israeli government of turning a blind eye to settler violence, while Israel's Foreign Minister Gideon Sa'er hit back with a series of diplomatic countermeasures. Several Western governments have acted in response, as FSN's Ross Cullen reports from Paris.
4: There was a statement from the United Kingdom, France and Canada as well. So from President Macron, Prime Minister Burnham and Prime Minister Carney saying that systematic settlement expansion in the West Bank, including the government of Israel's latest decision to progress the E1 settlement, as well as the dramatic increase in settler violence, they pose what they described, the three leaders, as a direct and urgent threat to the vision for peace.
2: The head of Britain's air traffic control provider, NATS, has ruled out a cyber attack as the cause of Tuesday's system failure, which grounded more than 1,000 flights across the